0: 98.1. 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
1: Hey girl. 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

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And it's only when the door is locked and nobody enters

0: Rádio Marginal. A música mais perto do mar.
1: I'm on my way home. I'm really tired. I kind of just want to lay down.